0: with the rhythm, can't lose it. Move through the music, this the time, don't lose it. Feel the bass, move through it, with the rhythm, can't lose it.
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2: I'm all about the small things, like baby, how was your day? Some days I like to call in, I hope that's okay. 'Cause every time I reach out, you push me away, oh, you mess

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Between all of these faces, people chilling near, just wondering now how we could.

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Between all of these faces, people chilled in here, just wondering now how it could be.

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That's why I went to school then. Probably fucked my head though. Find it hard to let go. I done Christmas shifts at Sainsbury's, paper round and Tesco. Watch Total Wipeout. Tryna not white out. I miss my old school friends, but I don't have time now. 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Those were the days when

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Wasn't like that all my life. What did I do to get this nice? Gotta roll the dice. Gotta roll the dice. Gotta roll the dice.

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I'd stand up right at the start of the line, drawing circles

at this time, ladies and gentlemen, for those of you who come in late, we are now having a little cooking session for Blue Note, right here from Cafe Bohemia. We wish for you to come in and relax, take off your shoes, and have a ball. Sure. So as the message is being delivered, ladies and gentlemen, you may pat your feet and have a ball. Come on in, sit down and wail.